trying to count the theories I've had pounded in my head that I forgot. I don't remember all that Spanish.

rock on a line. Oh, cloudy in the west and it looked like rain. Round the curve come a passenger train. Northbound train on the southbound track. He's all right a leaving, but he won't be back. Well, the Rock Island Line, she's a mighty good road. Rock Island Line, it's a road to ride. Rock Island Line, it's just a mighty good road. Well, if you ride, you got to ride it like you find it. Get your ticket, that's the station for the Rock Island Line. Well, maybe right and I may be wrong, but you're gonna miss me when I'm gone. Well, the engineer said before he died there were two more drinks that he'd like to try. Conductor said, what could they be? A hot cup of coffee and a cold glass of tea. Well, the Rock Island Line, she's a mighty good road. Rock Island Line, it's a road to ride. Rock Island Line, it's a mighty good road. Well, if you ride, you got to ride it like you find it. Get

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She was the fastest thing around. Long and lean, every young man's dream. She turned every head in town. 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

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He was standing there right next to the stage.

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7: Isolated to scattered thunderstorms are in the forecast for the rest of this week. They will be mainly in the afternoon and evening hours. Lows will be in the low 70s and highs near 90 degrees. From the Storm Track 9 Weather Center, I'm senior meteorologist Bill.

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0: Hank Jr. on Q97.3, 99.3. Sam Belton in with you. And what's going on with our friends at the Chattanooga Market this weekend? Well, this weekend is back to school at the Chattanooga Market. Yeah, of course, you got fresh fruits and veggies for all their school lunch boxes, handmade items for their homework area to entertain them while they're supposed to be doing their homework, and just all sorts of other good stuff, as usual, at the Chattanooga Market located at the First Horizon Pavilion this Sunday from 11 to 4. Go by, tell them Sam Belton from Q97.3993 says hi. Yeah, sometimes they know who I am. Most times they don't.
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6: Mostly cloudy skies for today, with chances for scattered showers and storms. High temperatures in the upper 80s. Tonight, a few storms possible early, otherwise mostly cloudy with lows around 70. Thursday and Friday hold additional chances for scattered showers and storms. High temperatures nearing 90. From the Storm Track 9 Weather Center, I'm meteorologist Olivia Glass.

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When this song came out, I remember one of my friends saying, that's not country music, but he changed his mind. 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

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And if I ever have a son, I think I'm gonna name him Bill or George, anything but Sue. 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
1: Hey, if heading to the beach or the lake is your idea of beating the heat, I understand, but you got to be careful, and let me tell you why. On the West Coast, beaches saw a huge surge in visitors last weekend due to the extreme heat, and because of that, lifeguards in Los Angeles County made thousands more rescues than they normally do. I think that feat is even more impressive when you realize that the lifeguards there have to, you know, do everything in slow motion.
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